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1: It's 62 degrees in Boston. Sad news. Country music legend Dolly Parton has died after a battle with cancer. Parton was 80. Beyond her music, she leaves a huge legacy of giving, including the Dollywood Foundation and her Imagination Library, which provides free books to children. Massachusetts flags will be flown at half-staff through sunset September 1st. In other news, two people in Pennsylvania have died from measles, the state's first measles-related deaths in 35 years. Health officials say both victims were unvaccinated. The Lindsay Clancy trial continues today in Plymouth, and it could be the final day of testimony. Closing arguments are expected tomorrow, with the jury potentially beginning deliberations Friday. And Dolly Parton's life is headed to Broadway. Dolly, a true original musical, begins previews December 7th in New York. It'll feature her biggest hits, including Jolene, 9 to 5, and I Will Always Love You, plus brand new songs Dolly wrote specifically for the show.
0: Got a couple of those right here, LBF. If I had this up right.
1: Yeah.
2: And making fun of me in my coat of many colors, my mama made for me.
0: That voice.
1: I know.

0: Lily Tomlin, too.
1: Yeah, what a legend.
0: Absolute legend.
1: Everything about her.
0: Yeah, we'll get more into that shortly, because I want to get a lot of you. You had some thoughts that you shared on the ROR Morning Show Instagram yesterday, LBF.
1: Oh, yeah.
0: I want to get into more of that. But first, sports, the Red Sox picked up their fifth straight win after beating the Marlins 7-3. Sox going for the sweep tonight in Miami, first pitch at 6:40. Preseason, Patriots visiting Cleveland, taking on the Browns tomorrow night, kickoff from Cleveland at 8 p.m. And an alarming new study is reporting that 1 in 4 NFL players who died between 2016 and 2021 had CTE.
1: Yeah.
0: Study also says 25% estimate is conservative regarding current players, so probably more current players than 1 in 4 have CTE, which is, again, alarming. What's the weather like? Is that alarming today, LBF, or are we... We in
1: weather
0: for a decent
1: is
0: day today.
1: Sunny to start, then a few afternoon clouds, a high of 79. Nice day. Tonight, partly cloudy, 65. Tomorrow, more partly cloudy, 83. Friday, partly cloudy, and then periods of light rain later in the day, a high of 81.
0: Just a reminder, all this week, your chance to see Journey on their final Frontier Tour coming to the Amica Mutual Pavilion October 29th. You're going to have 5 opportunities to win tickets today. 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

0: 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We're all heartbroken over the death of Dolly Parton at the age of 80. I've brought my guitar into the studio.
1: Really?
0: LBF's doing her vocal warm-ups, and we're going to pay a musical tribute to Dolly Parton on the air next. Just kidding. No, we're not. But we are going to talk about her legacy on the ROR Morning Show coming up.

0: 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The ROR Morning Show with LBF and Adam 12. It is Wednesday morning. It is 5:43, and we are mourning the passing of Dolly Parton at the age of 80 yesterday. LBF, you had said off the mic that your phone just started going off yesterday afternoon.
1: Oh, it was like people were really jonesing and telling me my favorite person in the world had died. I was like, jeez. But I had 10 messages.
0: Yeah.
1: Except my sister. I'm like, did you know Dolly Parton died? She's like, I was avoiding telling you.
0: Oh.
1: We're big Dolly Parton fans
0: yeah.
1: in my house because of me, obviously, but also because of my daughter, Lucy, who really loves her. In fact, when COVID happened, people were making masks, and a fashion designer made masks, and we asked for Cher and Dolly Parton on our masks for Lucy.
0: Oh, very cool.
1: Yeah. So, yeah, I mean, she's just amazing. And I've been to the Grand Ole Opry. There's this huge, like, wall mural of Dolly Parton. I have a picture of Lucy looking up at her. It's, like, a really great, amazing.
0: You posted it on the video.
1: Yeah.
0: It was at the end of the video. Yeah, if you're following ROR Morning Show on Instagram, LBF posted a really nice video yesterday. You should take the time to look at it. And that's the image that you put at the
1: yeah.
0: end. I was wondering what that was.
1: Yeah, Lucy's favorite song to sing at Club Cafe these days. She sang it on Saturday night. Out of kind of nowhere was Hard Candy Christmas, which was from The Best Little Whorehouse in Texas.
0: That's right.
1: Not a lot of moms let their kids watch that, but I do, because it's got some iconic stuff in it, including a shirtless Burt Reynolds.
0: Oh, and that was back in the day where guys had a sweater on under their
1: exactly.
0: shirt, man.
1: Burt Reynolds waxing.
0: Oh, man. Yeah, with
1: but
0: all that hair.
1: Yeah, she was great. And then obviously her charitable work was incredible. And she just was a nice person. And she never, I don't think there's anybody who could say anything mean about Dolly Parton.
0: No.
1: Not one.
0: No.
1: You have to really dig because I was waiting for it yesterday. I have somebody be like, and then get all mad because, you know.
0: Well, in that case, you know, they're just, you know, doing it to get attention. Because again, you never heard an ill word said about her because of the type of person that she was. And you talk about the charitable work, 200 million books.
1: Yeah.
0: Given to children through her imagination library.
1: She grew up in a one-room cabin with 11 siblings.
0: Yes.
1: Well, 11 kids.
0: Yes.
1: Parents. Yeah.
0: So my girlfriend Pixie's a big fan as well. We were talking about this last night, and one of the stories that Dolly tells of that era of, you know, growing up so poor and so rural in Tennessee is you tried to get first in line when it was time for a bath. They had a
1: and then you'd have
0: tub
1: a dirty,
0: that they would fill, right? And if you got one of the first few baths, you were good to go. If you were one of the last kids getting a bath, that water was murky.
1: Yeah, well, that's interesting.
0: Yes,
1: I never thought about that.
0: Right. So grew up so poor, but again, remarkable that she had so much success and yet chose not to be a billionaire.
1: She could have been a billionaire, but she chose not to be because
0: chose to give so much away. And there's, I think, especially nowadays, that's a huge lesson to take away from her legacy. A big thing to take away from her legacy.
1: What's your favorite Dolly Parton song?
0: The one that you just mentioned, Hard Candy Christmas, is up there.
1: Yeah.
0: I mean, Jolene is an easy pick, but I'm going to be weird and say, if you have Jolene on a 45, like on a 7-inch, and play it at 33 instead of 45, and it slows it down and it changes I know it sounds silly to say that, but it changes the tone of the song. And all of a sudden you have, like, it's not as Jolene. It's this kind of slowed down, almost like ballady kind of thing.
1: If you play it backwards, does it say Paul is dead?
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1: 62 degrees in Boston. It's brought to you by Town Fair Tire. Country music legend Dolly Parton has died after a battle with cancer. Parton was 80. Beyond her music, she leaves a huge legacy of giving, including the Dollywood Foundation and her Imagination Library, which provides free books to children. Massachusetts flags will be flown at half staff through sunset September 1st. Two people in Pennsylvania have died from measles, the state's first measles-related deaths in 35 years. Health officials say both victims were unvaccinated. The Lindsay Clancy trial continues today in Plymouth. Could be the final day of testimony. Closing arguments are expected tomorrow, with the jury potentially beginning deliberations on Friday. And if you're wondering what America's favorite dogs are in 2026, mixed breed dogs take the number one spot. Wow. Labs are second, Golden Retrievers third, followed by Golden Doodles and German Shepherds. Rounding out the top 10, Chihuahuas, Dachshunds?
0: I used to know how to say that.
1: Those hot dog dogs. French Bulldogs, Shih Tzus, and Yorkies.
0: Dachshunds. There we go. Yes. Red Sox, huh? They picked up their fifth straight win after beating the Marlins 7-3. Red Sox are going for the sweep tonight in Miami. First pitch, 6:40 p.m. Tomorrow night, Pats in Cleveland wrapping up their preseason kickoff with the Browns at 8 p.m. And in other NFL news, an alarming new study reporting 1 in 4 NFL players who died between the years of 2016 and 2021 had CTE. Study also says that 25% estimate is conservative regarding current players. So this is an epidemic in professional football.
1: It seems like no one's paying attention.
0: Yeah, it's been going on for quite some time. It's nice to see some science actually getting out there.
2: And that's for only the ones that wanted their brains donated.
0: Correct.
2: The
0: which is
2: other ones that didn't.
0: Yes.
2: Who even knows?
0: So again,
2: it's like a 75%.
0: Yeah.
2: That
0: the number could be a lot higher. Speaking of numbers, LBF, what are the roads looking like and such?
1: And weather today. Sunny to start and a few afternoon clouds, a high of 79. And onto the roads, Haverhill, an early crash has been cleared. 495 northbound at Broadway, and just a bit of a delay. 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
1: We may have just discovered the easiest way to make a dog happy.
0: Oh.
1: That has nothing to do with treats or belly rubs or humiliating baby voices.
0: Can I still use a humiliating baby voice when talking to my dog or pet or what have you? If I choose to?
1: Not in front of me.
0: Okay, just not in front of you. Okay, duly noted. That's next on WROR.

0: 90s, more variety. The ROR Morning Show is LBF and Adam 12. Good morning. It is 6:17 LBF.
1: Yeah, and there's something your dog sees that literally lights up its brain.
2: Oh?
1: Yeah. A new study says happy human faces light up a dog's reward center. Basically, your smile is a snack.
2: Oh, so it's going to eat my face. Great. Wonderful.
1: Why do you hate dogs?
2: Thank you.
1: Satan.
2: Do you want to know the origin story? I can tell you if you want.
1: So are you afraid of dogs?
2: I was for a long time because I was attacked by multiple dogs as a child.
1: Okay, what happened?
2: Yeah. So when I was a little kid, we were at my grandmother's house, and you remember like the old school playpen, which was basically like a cage for a toddler.
1: I was in one of those
2: in like the kitchen of my grandmother's house, and my grandmother and my mom were having a visit. And from what I've been told, I don't know if I actually have a memory of this or have just, you know, made it up because I've been told the story. Mm-hmm. But like the neighbor came over and the neighbor had, you know, to say hi, and the neighbor had the dog, and the dog like saw me in the plant pen and like jumped in the pen and went at me.
1: Oh, so like, you didn't smile at it.
2: Right. No, because I did, and I thought my face was a snack and I wanted to eat it. I was a paper boy for years delivering the Wakefield Daily Item in Greenwood at a time when people just let their dogs run rampant all over the neighborhood. So multiple dogs.
1: If you have a bad experience with a dog, my sister had a bad experience with a dog and she doesn't particularly care for them. So I get your trigger, but maybe if you could just smile at them and then it would light something up in their brain and then they would like you and you would like them.
2: This is interesting though. And this is this all breeds of dog or is
1: all
2: this
1: breeds.
2: Certain? Oh, that's very interesting.
1: All breeds. But I feel like there's some dogs that don't smile back. But whatever, you know, I mean.
2: And to be fair, there are some dogs that will eat your face. Well, not if they're trained properly. No, they will eat your face because that's just kind of what the nature of the dog is. You know, like you got to be careful with some of those breeds, you know, but smile at them anyway. You
1: okay,
2: know.
1: Yeah, smile.
2: Yeah exactly. Mm-hmm. Smile. Yeah.
1: Yep, that's what the dog is
2: nice.
1: Saying. You'd be so pretty if you smiled.
2: Oh, man. No, now we're getting into it. You know, you'd be prettier if you smiled.
1: Oh, yeah. There'd be a lot of dead dogs around.

0: 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The ROR Morning Show with LBF and Adam Tobe. 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
1: That's good.
0: Yeah, it's one of the spots you can pop the keyword in. 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

0: 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LBF, you see, is a back roads driver.
1: Oh, I am.
0: And she uses that expertise when bringing you traffic information throughout the show,
1: right?
0: The ROR Morning Show, because LBF knows the roads.
1: I do know the roads. You know that I don't drive on the highway.
0: I know. I'm fascinated by that. My mom also does not drive on the
1: highway.
0: Really? Although she does now. It's funny.
1: I'm hoping this is like a phase.
0: Sure.
1: Because it's messing with my life. But anyway, enough about me. The traffic and the day is going to be really nice.
0: Oh, good.
1: Day is going to be sunny to start, and then a few afternoon clouds, but a high of 79. It's kind of one of those perfect days, but I can smell fall in the air, and I'm not happy.
0: Yeah, me neither.
1: And then on the roads, pretty good right now, except in Fall River, there's an accident, 24 southbound at the Brayton Ave exit 2 exit, and this is brought to you by the Crohn's and Colitis Foundation. 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Learn more at Crohn'sColitisFoundation.org.
0: See, she knows the weather, too, and I love that I learned that about you yesterday, LB. If we're a bit of kindred spirits in the fact that we're not this wish away summer and get into fall right away.
1: Well, like, I did tell you that we only have, like, you know, if you look at life, you average about 85 summers if you're lucky.
0: Don't say it that way.
1: It's not a long stay.
0: I'm paying you a compliment. And here you are just tracking your boots all over it.
1: Like, sorry.
0: Like Rick James on Charlie Murphy's couch or Eddie Murphy's couch, whatever that is.
1: Oh, okay.
0: F your couch. 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
1: Oh.
0: This is an interesting one you're going to enjoy.
1: Yeah.
0: It's coming up. 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

0: 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We give you yet another DM disaster.
1: Yeah,
0: you give them to us, actually, ROR Morning Show on Instagram, and we get them on the air. We get you on the air like we have Marissa here. Good morning, Marissa.
2: Hi.
0: Talk to us about your disaster.
2: Okay, well, this is probably the dumbest way I've almost ever ended a relationship.
0: Okay.
2: But my boyfriend is this, like, huge Marvel guy, and he has, you know, a bunch of collector's items, and the prized possession is this just ridiculous, over the top. It's a voice activated Iron Man helmet.
1: Oh, it's like, fun!
2: It lights up. It makes all the noises. The like faceplate thing. It like opens and closes. It does the whole shebang.
0: Cool.
1: Okay. Cool.
2: And he treats it like it's like an actual piece of Tony Stark's armor. You know, it's very important.
0: Mm-hmm,
2: The one rule in our apartment is I'm not allowed to touch the helmet, which, you know, you can't tell somebody not to do something. That's all they're going to think about, obviously.
0: Of course, yeah.
2: This happened not too long ago. He takes the dog for a walk, and I'm thinking, all right, I got a good 15, 20 minutes of him out of the house. And
0: yeah.
2: I'm thinking I'll just, you know, pop it on, take a selfie.
0: Yeah.
2: And he'll never know. And it's funny to me. So I get this thing on my head, and, you know, you put it on, and you're starting to feel like, oh, boy, it's hot in here, right? But I'm giving it commands. I'm like, close mask, and then, like, whoosh, this thing, like, closes around my face. And then I'm like, open mask, and nothing happens. The battery dies.
1: Oh, my God.
2: Yep, just it shut on me and immediately died. It is what it felt like in my brain. And so I'm trapped inside it. I'm pushing buttons. I'm freaking out. I'm telling the thing to do things, and nothing's happening because the battery is
0: all muffled. Open mask. Yeah, sure.
2: I'm not having like a full nervous breakdown inside this like piece of plastic, but so I'm trying to get it off, and you know, I'm stuck in there for a good however long it takes to walk a dog, a good 15 minutes. I hear the door open, and my boyfriend walks in, and we're just kind of like frozen. And I'm, you know, I'm there. I'm like fully dressed, like have my purse on, like I'm ready to go out with an Iron helmet on, Iron Man helmet on. And he's just like, are you kidding me? And he didn't even stop to help me first. He stopped and pulled out his camera and took a picture.
0: Oh, yeah.
2: And then he's like, remember, I told you not to touch this. So.
0: he's ready to run victory laps around you with the dog all afternoon.
1: All
0: absolutely.
1: Right.
0: Yeah.
2: Even the dog is mad at me. The dog is barking like I'm a strange person in the house.
0: right. Yeah, because he doesn't know. Yeah.
2: Mm-hmm. Boyfriend's mad. Dog's mad. I'm, you know, trapped in a mask, sweating, having a breakdown. You don't really feel like a superhero when you're in that situation.
0: No, you don't feel like Tony Stark at all. Yeah, you feel like the villain, not the hero. Marissa, that's hilarious, and it's relatable too, because I'm sure we all have stories about when we did something we were specifically told not to do.
1: Mm-hmm.
0: I'm thinking of childhood stories right now, but we'll take any that you got. 888-410-1057. 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

0: 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The ROR Morning Show with LBF and Adam 12 at 647. Talking about Marissa's DM disaster when she was told specifically not to do something and did it anyway. LBF, yeah. You got one of those.
1: Yeah, and never cut your bangs when you're upset.
0: Oh.
1: I've done it many times, and I always look like Linda Tripp.
0: That's a specific reference and a great one at that. Linda Tripp
1: good.
0: Bangs, not good. Oh, gosh. I needed that mental image. Thank you. Yeah, we talked yesterday. My brother and I were told specifically not to wrestle on my parents' bed. Not only did we, but we broke the bed frame. There was hell to pay after that, as there should have been. But we're going to get into one of your stories next on the ROR Morning Show with these DM disasters.

0: 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This is the ROR Morning Show with LBF and Adam 12. We got another DM disaster happening right now. And the question we're asking is, when you did something you were specifically told not to? And we have Angela on the line with a story. Go on, Angela.
1: Yeah, so when I was a kid growing up, my neighbors had this beautiful pool, and we were always welcome to use it because we were great swimmers.
0: Nice.
1: One weekend, my parents told me not to go in, not to use it. We were not allowed. I wasn't grounded or anything. I honestly just thought like they didn't want me to get the house dirty. I didn't really get it. I thought they were overreacting to something I saw on TV. So I went in like I always do. Turns out the pool was treated with chemicals, and I got severe chemical burns.
2: Oh, no.
1: Because you can't, like, go in for a certain amount of time, but no one told me.
0: Oh God. No. Well, yeah, so, yeah.
2: Yeah.
0: Yikes.
1: I went to the hospital. It was horrible.
0: Yeah, I believe that you did. Yeah, you did. But that's actually a good little PSA here.
2: Yeah, exactly. Yes.
0: The swimming season. You know, stay out of the pool after it's been treated by chemicals for the right amount of time. Thank you, Angela.
1: Thank you.
0: Thank you. It's the ROR Morning Show.

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1: I do have your news. 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What we do here changes lives everywhere. DanaFarber.org/specialist. A country music legend, Dolly Parton, has died after a battle with cancer. Parton was 80. Beyond her music, she leaves a huge legacy of giving, including the Dollywood Foundation and her Imagination Library, which provides free books to children. Massachusetts flags will be flown at half staff through the sunset September 1st. So much to say about such an icon.
0: One quote that I saw real quick that I really loved is, "In a world of Zuck, Bezos, and Musk, be Dolly."
1: Yeah, she gave away so much of her money.
0: So much.
1: And she still had so much left.
0: Exactly.
1: It can be done.
0: You can do it.
1: The Lindsay Clancy trial continues today in Plymouth, and it could be the final day of testimony. Closing arguments expected tomorrow, with the jury potentially beginning deliberations on Friday. A new study from Mass General Brigham and Boston University found CTE, and you have this in your sports report, actually.
0: Yeah, but go ahead.
1: About one quarter of former NFL players who donated brains were examined. Researchers say the actual rate could be higher because most former players don't donate their brains for testing.
0: Correct.
1: They're urging youth football programs to cut back on full contact practices.
0: Yes.
1: And Dolly Parton's life is heading to Broadway. Dolly, a true original musical, begins previews December 7th in New York. It'll feature her biggest hits, including Jolene, 9 to 5, I Will Always Love You, plus brand new songs Dolly wrote specifically for the show.
0: I have some of those here.
2: Just to find the children laughing.
0: Just want to hear her voice.
2: And making fun of me in my coat of many colors my mama made for me.
0: This one's my favorite.
1: Jolene.
0: Yeah.
1: Jolene, Lucy sings this in the shower. So funny.
2: I'm begging of you, please don't take my man. Working 9 to 5. What a way to make
0: it's good memories.
1: Great movie.
0: Yeah, it really is.
1: If you watch this movie,
0: yes.
1: It's great, but also you realize how far we have not come.
0: True. Yeah. True. You're like, well, how is this still relevant?
1: Yes, exactly.
0: It shouldn't be. Let me give you quick sports, and then we can get into some weather and traffic. Red Sox won their fifth straight, beating the Marlins 7-3 in Miami yesterday. They're going to go for the sweep in Miami tonight. First pitch, 6:40. Tomorrow night, Pats in Cleveland taking on the Browns with a kickoff at 8 p.m. LBF traffic, weather, however you want to do it.
1: Weather today is sunny to start, and then a few afternoon clouds. A really nice day, a high of 79. And onto the roads, not so nice. Woburn crash, left lanes blocked, 93 southbound at Commerce Way. Stop and go traffic from 62. In Linfield, a crash, two left lanes are blocked, 95 southbound at Walnut Street. Stop and go traffic from the 95-128 merge. And in Wellesley, a crash in the breakdown lane, 95 northbound at Route 9. 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
1: Oh, really?
0: Which is interesting to me, and I think it will be interesting to you as well. 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

0: 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It's the ROR Morning Show with LBF and Adam 12. Good morning. LBF, you've got Aldi fans in your family, right?
1: I do. My mom's a big fan.
0: Yeah.
1: My sister-in-law's a big fan.
0: Yeah, it's discount supermarket chain,
1: yep.
0: if you're not familiar. I know it's kind of starting to get a foothold here in our region. They love it.
1: Yeah.
0: So how does your sister-in-law take her coffee, LBF?
1: She takes her coffee like a child. I'll go to my sister-in-law Danita's house, and I'll open the door and look for just maybe cream or milk. And she has every flavor under the sun.
0: Oh.
1: It's practically like, vanilla.
0: Yeah.
1: What's the other one that's like pumpkin spice?
0: Yep.
1: I mean, she practically has Skittles. It's like, what? What is happening?
0: Well, she's going to love this. So Aldi's asking shoppers to vote on the next two flavors of, they've got this Barissimo coffee creamer, okay?
1: Mm-hmm.
0: Shoppers can weigh in on which, there's eight. And they get to vote, and then two are going to hit shelves next year.
1: I have the two I want.
0: Okay, so I'm going to give everybody the list here. Aaron, you can weigh in on this as well.
2: Mm-hmm.
0: Would you put this in your coffee? Cookies and cream.
1: No.
0: Yes.
1: No.
0: Yeah, okay, you're yes on that.
1: Hey, Lucy. My daughter loves that as ice cream.
0: Just to be preemptive, I'm out on all of these because I'm a black coffee drinker.
1: I'm a black coffee drinker,
0: yeah.
1: too.
2: Same,
1: but I love a little fun.
0: Okay,
1: yeah.
0: I'd be like, you know what, surprise me this
1: morning, baby.
0: Yeah. All right, so you're out on cookies and cream. Aaron's in. Blackberry cobbler.
1: Puke.
0: Puke.
1: You know how that would hit you in the morning? Like, you'd be like, what is this sweet grossness that's masking the jet fuel that is my coffee?
0: Right. Okay. Honey vanilla.
1: Baby. Mm-hmm. It's like, okay, that's so like, scoop of chocolate, scoop of vanilla. It needs to be better.
0: Yeah, I feel like that's about as close to like a regular like sweetened cup of coffee. Because you could put a little honey in your coffee. You could put a little like cream or vanilla flavor in your coffee. Pistachio?
1: No, I've been to Sicily. Yeah. It's too much.
0: Yeah? Okay.
1: Pistachio is like everywhere in Sicily. If like they put it in everything, seems like a good idea until day three.
0: Oh, okay. then you're out on it. This is the one on the list that I'm like, why would you even consider this lavender honey? Like, why did you need lavender flavor in your coffee? That's gross.
1: Well, people like it. Like, people like lavender dessert. Like, like in the fancy places.
0: Lavender scent I get because it's calming.
1: It smells like soap.
0: Yeah.
1: And potpourri.
0: Yeah.
1: And Yankee Candle.
0: More like poopery. Toasted coconut.
1: I'm down with that. It's this close to a pina colada.
0: That was my favorite donut at Dunkin' Donuts when I was a kid. I don't even know if they have toasted coconut.
1: They do.
0: At
1: I had it this
0: anymore.
1: Weekend.
0: Yeah.
1: Like, it's just, it's like, it's a little bit like it tastes almost like it's got alcohol in it.
0: Yeah. Mm. Oh, well, I can see why you're a fan. two more. Chocolate cherry. Would you have chocolate cherry creamer in your coffee?
1: No, because the cherry's going to do something weird with the coffee.
0: Sure.
1: And it's going to make you feel like you want to puke.
0: And the chocolate makes sense because some coffees, dark roast have that kind of chocolate profile to their flavor.
1: Yeah.
0: Last one, caramelized banana.
1: 100%.
0: You're a yes on that? Oh, that's gross.
1: 100%.
0: Wow. Okay.
1: Gross. Because, stick with me, boys and girls.
0: Okay.
1: Because here's what it does. It takes the idea of maybe a banana pancake, banana French toast, or banana bread, and just puts it in the coffee without the calories. Boom!
0: Yeah, because I would have
1: breakfast.
0: Okay. I understand
1: I'm
0: now.
1: I better win, or I'm.
0: I don't
1: in,
0: know.
1: Yeah.
0: I don't know that I'm in on it, but I understand the reasoning behind it.
1: I'm gonna find some, and I'm gonna put it in your coffee, and you're gonna be like, what?
2: Yeah.
1: Black spit, magic is
0: exactly.
1: this.
0: Spit take.
1: Yeah.
0: So this is an interesting way maybe that we can kind of continue the conversation here on WROR.
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0: LBF, why can't we just drink coffee without it tasting like lavender and honey? What other foods like this are like with this creamers? Like what's unnecessarily flavored? Right? Like, because I feel like we've gone too far. Like, you can have a hazelnut flavored creamer. You can have like, but now we're getting beyond the pale with all these, Aaron. So think of some
1: sausages.
0: Okay,
1: Well,
0: maybe we talk about that, but 888-410-1057. If you have, be careful. You got a guy sitting next to you there who's going to have
1: apple
0: words.
1: Sausage, and that's good.
0: Yeah, it was really good. But I think that's where we go with this next with you. So call us or text us at 888-410-1057. And there's food items where it's like, dude, you don't need to flavor these. It's WROR.

0: This becomes weird.
1: I don't need a potato chip that tastes like Thanksgiving dinner.
2: Why?
1: I can have Thanksgiving dinner
0: at Trader Joe's.
1: I don't need it. And I love Trader Joe's, and I there are many items that I enjoy. And I don't, and this is not a Trader Joe's thing. Again, like this cross-pollination, birthday cake-flavored potato chips. No! Like, no, stop. Yeah.
0: With
1: the sweet and savory, it can be done in, you know, in moderation. But now I feel like we're just throwing every flavor together to see what sticks. Yeah, post-capitalism and all
0: and
1: that.
0: And, you know, like, booze.
1: But booze, yes.
0: Booze with the cotton candy-flavored, you know, vodka. It's a grab for kids, which is wrong.
1: Yes, it absolutely is.
0: But it's also gross
1: and
0: tastes like throw up.
1: Yeah, because it's all chemically.
0: Yeah,
1: you can, if you want to. By the way, life hack: you can flavor your own booze. You can buy a handle of vodka and you can cut up some pineapple, and what'll you get when you infuse them?
0: Drunk.
1: Pineapple vodka
2: juice.
1: That's great.
0: Drunk,
1: yes, you will.
0: And drunk,
1: yes,
0: drunkity, drunk,
1: will.
0: Drunk.
1: Anyway, yeah, so take a look at the roads. What do you say?
0: All right, in Braintree, crash, left lane's blocked, 93 northbound at 37, a crash in the breakdown lane in Wilmington, 93 southbound at 129, and then in Tewksbury, a crash left lane's blocked, 495 northbound at 133, and that's what's going on right now, and this is brought to you. 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
1: Yes, Sarah.
2: Yeah, 716 just texted in. Unnecessary flavor choices. Oreo cookies. There's got to be a dozen of varieties.
1: Yeah, they went too far.
0: Pumpkin, birthday cake, chocolate, double chocolate, vanilla. Like, it's just terrible.
1: The comedian Gary Gulman has a great bit on Oreo from, like, you know, years ago when they first started to kind of dip into the flavors. And he was like, these guys have figured it out. But I would be curious to see what Gary has to say about Oreo now, because they have gone too far. this DM disaster we have ready for you, will that go too far? Will, he feels like someone's always watching him. 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

0: 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Share them with us at ROR Morning Show on Instagram so that we can then share them with everybody else. We have Will this morning. Good morning, Will.
1: Hey, good morning, guys. Thanks for having me.
0: Thanks for joining us. Tell us about your DM disaster.
1: All right, man. Well, my wife and I decided we were going to get healthy, get fit, start eating right, which now means my house has become a maximum security prison for anything that I love putting in my mouth.
0: So, yep.
1: During the day, I try to be Mr. Healthy, you know, chicken, vegetables, water, and I'm doing good.
0: Okay.
1: But it's like I turn into a gremlin, bro. Once midnight hits, my willpower completely disappears.
0: Yep.
1: I start creeping downstairs like I'm trying to break into my own place. I'm going for cheese. I'm going for cold leftover pizza, anything that's in the fridge. So, you know, while my wife is, you know, lying in our bed asleep. So I creep open to the fridge. I grab it. I get some leftover cheesecake. I close the door. Start just like getting that piece in my mouth. You know, it's like a peanut butter cheesecake. It's my
0: favorite thing in the world, dude. Oh, and it tastes so good because it's illicit. Dude. That makes it taste
2: talk
0: better.
2: Slower.
0: Yes.
1: Secret cake. Best cake. 30 seconds later, I hear my wife screaming upstairs, "What are you eating?"
0: What?
1: And I freeze. So apparently our refrigerator is like one of those smart refrigerators.
0: Oh, no.
1: This little monster set it up so every time that fridge gets open, she gets a notification.
0: That's savage.
1: And she
2: terrible.
1: Said, you know, she said that she flicked it on because she suspected that I was not standing on our diet.
0: Okay.
1: So now I'm in the kitchen with this cheesecake like hanging out of my mouth.
2: Oh my God.
1: So I tell her, like, this is insane and we should probably get rid of all of our smart devices. And she goes, why? Because you got caught cheating. And this is pretty much started World War III in our house.
0: Sure. Yeah, I can see how that would happen. Yeah.
1: I'm looking around at everything and I realized that we got smart cameras, smart speakers, smart locks, smart thermostat. I am the only dumb thing in this house now.
0: Fair.
2: You know how you get rid of them? You start calling her Big Mother.
0: Big Mother's watching you.
1: I don't think she's going to like that. So now we're at this impasse where I am demanding privacy for my appliances.
2: Yeah.
1: And she thinks the only reason I want that is to shove Oreos down my gullet.
0: Which may or may not be true, but I will say this, Will, that I'm more upset about the surveillance than I am about you cheating on the diet. That's just where I stand on this, LBF.
1: I appreciate
2: that. I'm upset about that. I don't have that cheesecake.
1: I'll be letting her know.
0: Yes, pass that along. But this is interesting, and we can get some more on this at 888-410-1057. Talk to us about a time where you've been busted by tech. Because really, like, this stuff's happening all over the place now. Like, we're getting busted by tech all over the place. So that's the discussion on the ROR Morning Show with this DM disaster.

0: 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Learn from Will's mistake in this most recent DM disaster. Don't sneak food out of a smart refrigerator.
1: Yeah, no kidding, right?
0: One of our own has a story about being busted by tech, and we're going to share that with you next on the ROR Morning Show.

0: 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LBF, a text from the 339 saying this is a great song for the DM disaster. Why am I soft in the middle? Well, because you keep sneaking cheesecake out of the refrigerator.
1: That's true.
0: That's pretty good.
1: That's not incorrect.
0: And then another text from the 716 reminding us another song that would have been fitting was that old 80s song, Junk Food Junkie, the parody song about the guy who eats healthy all day and then raids the fridge all night. So
1: It's a lifestyle.
0: The reason this happened, though, is because of tech. Will was busted by his smart refrigerator and his wife, to be fair. Aaron, you've had a situation where you were busted by technology.
2: Oh, yes. Many times.
0: Many times.
2: Yes, I can at least count 10. Because that's how many fingers I have.
1: Well, give us one. We don't have that kind of time.
2: Well, I mean, they're basically all the same. Yeah, no. So I like to have sometimes a cheeseburger snack.
0: Yeah.
2: Yeah. So I will literally go to, I'll be like, hey, I'm going to go to the store real quick. Do we need anything at the grocery store? Yeah. Cool. All right, cool.
0: Yep.
2: And I'll stop at McDonald's.
1: And then
2: I get a text.
3: Why are you at McDonald's?
2: What you getting at McDonald's?
0: Yeah.
2: And I'm like, oh.
1: You're the one who's on Live 360.
0: That's right. You got to remember to turn off your, whatever it is.
2: She's on to that,
1: You got to remember to bring her a Snickery Smackery when you get home.
0: Yeah.
1: She won't be able to resist. It's McDonald's.
2: No, bribery doesn't work anymore. We're past the bribery
0: part. Can't bring her back a McFlurry. Well, you can't do that anyway because the ice cream machine's always broken.
1: No, not where I go.

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1: Oh, yeah.
0: To deliver at 8 o'clock now. 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
2: And we have Leah on the line this morning. Good morning, Leah.
3: Good morning. How are you?
2: Doing very well. LBF, Leah is a very responsible, super smart player. When we spoke just a moment ago, she said, I'm pulling my car over to the side of the road to get ready to play.
4: Right?
2: Yes.
4: Where are you going?
3: I am. Oh, to work, as everyone probably is.
4: What do you do?
3: I work in accounting. So,
4: Cool. Yeah, it's fun.
2: Well, hopefully there's lots of math in today's quiz. Anyone you want to say hello to this morning, Leah, that might be listening?
3: Yeah, I want to say hi to everyone that listens at the office and my family and everyone who's getting ready to go back to school and getting the kiddos ready for that, too.
4: Nice job.
2: That's good.
4: That's good.
2: Yeah, it's happening. We were talking about that off the mic. Already a couple of districts that have sent their kids back. Malden today, I think Holyoke yesterday.
4: Hate children.
2: All right. So, Leah, you know the score. We're going to give you 60 seconds to answer 10 questions. If LBF asks you a question you don't know the answer to right away, you can say pass. And if there's time, we'll get back to it. And if you're able to answer all 10 questions correctly in the 60 seconds, you'll win $1,000. Okay.
3: Okay, sounds great.
2: All right, LBF, you ready?
4: Yeah.
2: Let's go.
4: What is 10 plus 8?
3: 18.
4: How many days in a year?
3: 365.
4: What's the name of the place where the Red Sox play?
3: Fenway Park.
4: Which actor played Uncle Jesse on Full House?
3: John Stamos.
4: Which singer-songwriter is known for Fast Car? Sheryl Crow, Tracy Chapman, or Melissa Etheridge?
3: Tracy Chapman.
4: Which legendary Hall of Fame baseball player was nicknamed the Splendid Splinter?
3: Pass.
4: What is Macaulay Culkin's character's first and last name in Home Alone?
3: Kevin Arnold.
4: Which part of the body does the adjective renal refer to?
3: Pass.
4: Which female appeared on the 1999 U.S. dollar coin?
3: Pass.
4: What are the two cities in Charles Dickens' novel, A Tale of Two Cities?
3: Pass.
4: Which legendary Hall of Fame baseball player was nicknamed the Splendid Splinter?
3: I don't know.
4: Ted Williams.
3: No, oh, I did know.
2: Oh, that's good, Leah.
4: You started out strong. You missed on the back end. So here's what you missed. Kevin, Macaulay Culkin's character's first and last name in Home Alone was Kevin McAllister. Kevin Arnold was from The Wonder Years.
2: There you go.
3: I know. See, I'm dating myself now.
4: That's all right. Which part of the body does the adjective renal refer to? Kidney. Renal failure.
3: Okay.
2: Yeah.
4: Which female appeared on the U.S. dollar coin in 1999? Susan B. Anthony. And the two cities in Charles Dickens' novel, A Tale of Two Cities, are London and Paris.
3: Yes, of course I knew all of them, but couldn't come to the answer right away.
4: That's right. You did great. No worries.
2: You really did. You started strong, and we're going to, for your trouble, give you a Super Smart T-shirt. So that's pretty cool, right, Leah?
3: Oh, that's awesome. Thank you.
2: We appreciate you playing and listening as well. You hold on for a moment, and we'll have Aaron take care of you, and LBF is going to take care of the traffic straight away.
4: Have fun crunching numbers today. All right. Problems out there. Millbury, a crash in the breakdown lane. Masspike eastbound at 122. All travel lanes are open. A crash in the median in Woburn. Two cars involved. 95 southbound at 93. A crash in Taunton. Two left lanes are blocked. 24 northbound at 140. Stop and go traffic from Paddleford Street. And then in Boston, just inside the tunnel, a crash. Masspike westbound in the Prue. 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

0: 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And now you got me thinking, LBF. I think you're going to get everybody thinking here.
1: We have discovered the most chaotic storage solutions in America. And if you're hiding your junk in one particular appliance, please tell me before I come over. 10% of people use their oven storage for storage, you know, like their oven. Their
0: not
1: oven.
0: The drawer underneath,
1: no,
0: but the actual oven.
1: And not to store like maybe kitcheny things, but like winter clothes, shoes.
0: Wait, no, 10%. Clothes? No. Yeah. Oh, I don't like
1: because
0: this.
1: Because we did use our oven for storage when I was growing up, but it would store things like, it was before kitchens had like the drawer specifically for your
0: drawers
1: baking,
0: and cabinets.
1: Baking things. Yeah, we'd throw all the baking pans
0: sheets.
1: In there.
0: That makes sense.
1: Occasionally someone would put chips in there. You ever do that?
0: No.
1: Oh, yeah. We would have chips. Like the chips would go in the drawer.
0: Oh,
1: it would
0: so
1: go
0: that
1: in the oven. And then somebody would turn on the oven and then you'd smell like burnt chips.
0: Are the chips going in the oven because that's a good hiding place for them because I want to eat the chips and I don't want to share them? Is that why they were going
1: into
0: the oven?
1: I think it was just we had so many chips because we were... We had no food morals. We're just like, you give
0: snackers.
1: Me all the chips. Yeah, we have three kids, two adults. It was the 80s. People were having margaritas and chips and salsa. Seven-layer dip was taking over the nation. We had to just respond in the way that was appropriate. But anyway, the point is that people are using their things that are not meant to store things. To store things.
0: Yeah, I don't like that.
1: And the oven is a little bit crazy. That's going to start a fire. Can you please not do that? Just put your baking pans in there. Maybe the Dutch oven or whatever. Like, whatever.
0: Yeah. But, Le Creuset.
1: Is there any place in your house that you store things that are a little bit off? Because I have a couple of them.
0: No, because I'm very... See, I am very much don't store stuff, get rid of stuff.
1: Oh, yeah.
0: If you're... Let me put it to you this way. If you're to the point where you're storing things in your oven, if you have a normal... Like, if you had a tiny apartment, you know, but if you have like a regular size living space and you're storing things, you got too much stuff. Get rid of your stuff.
1: Okay.
0: But I'll say this. I do like... I like to keep a piano bench in my house. Because it's got the two you can kind of sit on it to put your shoes on, and it also has a little bit of storage in there as well. So I like
1: no piano, like, just bench.
0: Just the bench.
1: I'm all bench, no piano. Good to know.
0: Aaron, did you have one before?
2: No, I was going to say the same thing. I have like a bench that we use for storage, and we put that in.
1: That's normal.
0: But these are normal ones.
1: The abnormal ones.
0: Yes.
1: Okay, inside the washing machine or dryer.
0: What? No,
1: wait,
0: that's not what it's for.
1: Can I just say something real quick about that?
0: Yeah.
1: I do that during parties. My wash machine, I store the beers and the...
0: So
1: I fill
0: clever.
1: It up with ice.
0: That's clever. I like
1: and
0: that.
1: And then you put all the beers in, and then when you're done, you don't have to deal with the ice. It just melts
0: and
1: down, and then you're done. And you do
0: rinse cycle,
1: Suitcases. If you have an empty suitcase, it's kind of a good...
0: That's
1: especially
0: smart.
1: If you're not traveling
0: I
1: lately.
0: I like that.
1: That's a good place.
0: Yes.
1: But it's, people hide things... Do you do this inside your musical instrument case? Pretend it's like you're all, you know, all case, no trombone.
0: Yeah, see, I got a guitar case, but it's got a Tommy gun in there. See? Yeah. It's like old school gangster stuff right there.
1: Okay, other places inside the water tank of a toilet, guns, a la.
0: Oh, yeah, that's like a classic, like, you know, movie or TV show place to store your drugs
1: like,
0: or guns.
1: You know, like people put like passports and things like that, and that, you know, like in a little... To hide them from the robbers that may or may not come to your house.
0: Yeah, sure.
1: Board game boxes, that's a pretty good place to store something important.
0: Oh,
1: unless you forget.
0: Okay.
1: And then throw it out and donate it like you would. And inside your boots and shoes. Now, I realize, you guys, that I have just revealed to all the potential felons who are listening to this show.
0: Cat burglars.
1: Where they should go look first when they come to your house.
0: There
1: so,
0: you go.
1: Sorry
0: about that. But are there any that LBF is missing?
1: Yes.
0: If you want to share, 888-410-1057 on the ROR Morning Show.

0: ROR Morning Show. Who's this?
1: Hey, this is John. How are you?
0: John,
1: hey,
0: John. Good morning. What? Where are you hiding your stuff in your house?
1: So I hide all my cookies and all my baked goods that I don't want anybody else to see when they come over. I hide them in my oven and in my safe.
2: You hide them? Wait a minute. You hide the cookies. First of all, why don't you want people to see your cookies? I know why. But why do you not want somebody seeing your cookies?
1: Because they're for me.
2: They're for
1: John,
2: me.
1: I don't want to eat them all.
3: I can't tell you, LBF, how excited I would be if I was a cat burglar, broke into someone's house, cracked their safe, and instead of seeing like cash and gold bullion and passports and jewelry, I saw cookies and chips.
2: They'd be Tates because they're expensive.
3: So I'd be beyond delighted. John, that made my day. Thank you so much.
1: You too.
0: ROR Morning Show. Who's this?
4: Hi, my name is Cassandra. I'm from Weymouth.
0: Cassandra from Weymouth. Give us some good hiding places around the house.
4: So my grandmother used to hide everything in her dishwasher. Like, I'm talking bills, money, pocketbook.
2: Nobody's going to look.
4: Anything important was in her dishwasher.
2: Yeah. You know, odds are the burglar's going to be a guy, and a guy never empties a dishwasher. So it just makes sense.
4: I would go over there, and she would obviously try to hand me money every time I do a little errand for her. And I'm like, no, I don't need it. But she would open up the dishwasher and take out her pocketbook, and I never questioned anything of it.
0: Cassandra, your grandmother is a legend. An absolute legend.
4: Oh, my God. She was an amazing woman. She loved horses. She supported my family. She was everything to us.
0: Thank you so much for the call this morning. You have a good one.
4: All right. Thank you so much.
0: Loved horses, supported her family, stashed all of her valuables in her washing machine. Cassandra's grandmother.
2: Yeah.
0: Legend.
2: I love it. Good idea.
0: It's interesting. It's interesting. It's absolutely interesting.
2: I think it's, it is smart. The last place person would look. The problem is that you run the dishwasher.
0: Yeah, then you got some
2: wet laundering money.
0: Yeah. Oh, I should have made that joke. That was a bad one. You're in charge of the good jokes. I'm in charge of the bad jokes. Don't forget it.
2: Hey, you got to go through a lot of bad ones to get the good ones.
0: That's right.
2: Occasionally, I revert.
0: You're also in charge of the traffic reporting, LBF, which you do an outstanding job of.
2: But it's bad. In Millbury, crash in the breakdown lane. Mass Pike eastbound at Route 122. Stop and go traffic from Route 20. And crash in Boston in the breakdown lane. Mass Pike westbound inside the Prue Tunnel. Stop and go traffic from the expressway. In Burlington, crash, two right lanes are blocked. Route 3 southbound at the 128-95 exit, multi-vehicle crash, and a crash in Taunton. Two left lanes are blocked. 24 northbound at 140, stop and go traffic from Paddleford Street. 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
1: Okay. What did the Patriots, Jets, and Raiders have in common?
0: Ooh.
1: Not just being football teams. Okay. They have something else in common, oh. And it's Disney.
0: Oh,
1: and we'll tell you why.
0: So this, okay, that's coming up next. That's good. Oh.

0: 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It's the ROR Morning Show with LBF and Adam 12. Have you a game for us to play, LBF?
1: I do. It's a true or false game.
0: Okay.
1: It brought to you by Disney and the NFL, because for some weird reason, they've paired up all 32 teams with Disney characters. Like, if this team were a Disney character, what would it be? And now I'm going to ask you if these are true or false collabs.
0: Well, you see, the two corporations are struggling mightily to generate revenue, so they need to team up.
1: Seriously.
0: All right, so these are NFL Disney mashups, and I have to guess if they're true or false. Yep. We all do. We'll, you know, yell, play along. So,
1: okay, we'll start with the New England Patriots. They were paired with Captain America. True or false?
0: Well, that makes too much sense to say false, so it's got to be true.
1: Yes. It's a roundabout way of answering.
0: I'm already thinking I'm going to be tricked, so
1: trying
0: to stay out in front.
1: All right,
0: of it.
1: Kansas City Chiefs were paired with the Big Bad Wolf.
0: The Kansas City Chiefs and the Big Bad Wolf. No, I'm going to say that's false.
1: It's true.
0: Why did they get paired with the Big Bad Wolf? Why do you think, Aaron?
2: Because their mascot is a wolf.
0: Oh, it is.
1: Oh, okay. All right.
0: The Kansas City Chiefs have a wolf as a mascot.
1: Okay, gotcha.
0: Right. Okay.
1: The New York Jets were paired with Woody from Toy Story.
0: Wait a minute. Isn't their own? I think the owner of the Jets is named Woody, so I'm going to say that's true.
1: False.
0: Oh.
1: They got Buzz Lightyear.
0: Oh, they got, okay. A different Buzz Lightyear.
2: That's too elite of a toy.
1: Woody would be more appropriate because the Jets have been stuck in the same situation since the 70s.
0: Yes, or maybe Bambi's mom would be the best for the Jets.
1: Oh. Okay, the Raiders, the Las Vegas Raiders were paired with Darth Vader.
0: Oh, that's right, because that's a Disney property now. I'm going to say that's true.
1: It is true.
0: Yeah, it makes too much sense.
2: Wow, I would have said to the Caribbean.
1: Yeah. Okay. All right. So let's see. The Miami Dolphins were paired with Ariel from The Little Mermaid.
0: That's got to be true.
1: False!
0: No!
1: They got King Triton instead.
0: Oh, okay, that's cool.
1: Because he's, you know.
3: Well, we got to make it masculine because it's manly game of football, blah, blah, blah.
0: Yeah.
1: The Tampa Bay Buccaneers were paired with Captain Hook from Peter Pan. True or false?
0: I mean, that's an obvious one. I'm going to say false.
1: Wrong.
0: Oh, I thought it was a trick question. You should pair him with Puss in Boots. Is Puss in Boots a Disney character?
2: DreamWorks.
1: No, it's a DreamWorks character. Okay. Oh, well.
0: Okay.
1: All right, one last one.
0: Give me one more.
1: The Detroit Lions were paired with Puss in Boots. No, just kidding. With Scar from The Lion King.
0: The Detroit Lions Scar from The Lion King. No, that's false.
1: You're right. It is false because Scar is mean.
0: Yes.
1: They got Simba. From The Lion King.
2: Sure.
0: Yes.
2: Scar, that team's dead.
1: Wow. Oh, my God. All right. There you go.
0: There we go. It's the RR Morning Show. Welcome.

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3: Okay, sounds great.
2: All right, LBF, you ready?
4: Yeah.
2: Let's go.
4: What is 10 plus 8?
3: 18.
4: How many days in a year?
3: 365.
4: What's the name of the place where the Red Sox play?
3: Fenway Park.
4: Which actor played Uncle Jesse on Full House?
3: John Stamos.
4: Which singer-songwriter is known for Fast Car? Sheryl Crow, Tracy Chapman, or Melissa Etheridge?
3: Tracy Chapman.
4: Which legendary Hall of Fame baseball player was nicknamed the Splendid Splinter?
3: Pass.
4: What is Macaulay Culkin's character's first and last name in Home Alone?
3: Kevin Arnold.
4: Which part of the body does the adjective renal refer to?
3: Pass.
4: Which female appeared on the 1999 U.S. dollar coin?
3: Pass.
4: What are the two cities in Charles Dickens' novel A Tale of Two Cities?
3: Pass.
4: Which legendary Hall of Fame baseball player was nicknamed the Splendid Splinter?
3: I don't know.
4: Ted Williams.
3: No, oh, I did know.
5: Oh, that's good, Leah.
4: You started out strong. You missed on the back end. So here's what you missed. Kevin, Macaulay Culkin's character's first and last name in Home Alone was Kevin McAllister. Kevin Arnold was from The Wonder Years.
2: There you go.
3: I know. See, I'm dating myself now.
4: That's all right. Which part of the body does the adjective renal refer to? Kidney. Renal failure.
3: Okay.
2: Yeah.
4: Which female appeared on the U.S. dollar coin in 1999? Susan B. Anthony. And the two cities in Charles Dickens' novel, A Tale of Two Cities, are London and Paris.
3: Yes, of course I knew all of them, but couldn't come to the answer right away.
4: That's right. You did great. No worries.
2: You really did. You started strong.
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0: A new refrigerator that is a proper sized refrigerator and not the weird little fridge that wasn't a mini fridge, wasn't a full size fridge that I've been dealing with the last few weeks. 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And we'll do like a little fridge comparison.
1: That sounds good. I like it.
0: Any reason for you to laugh at me? I'm all
1: Oh, yeah.

0: 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The ROR Morning Show with LBF and Adam 12. And LBF did a wonderful job this morning of paying tribute to the late Dolly Parton. I'm sure that will continue at your house this afternoon. Are you going to watch a Dolly Parton movie? Are you going to listen to some Dolly Parton songs?
1: Probably. I feel like I want to have a slash Dolly Parton party slash memorial service where we all dress up as Dolly Parton in her various stages and ages.
0: Sure.
1: You know, we could have Bessel and Morehouse, yep. Dolly. We could have the Jolene Dolly.
0: Can I be 9 to 5 Dolly? LBF, I'll be there with my fake bra and my fake boobs.
1: Perfect.
0: All right. It's ROR. We'll talk to you tomorrow morning at 5:30.

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One more for the Red Sox in Miami tonight. 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

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So that Bon Jovi show, they cut short at Madison Square Garden. John says, I guess they can't work out a new date, so everybody's just going to get a refund. 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

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It's Gino. Billy Joel not apparently too happy about this new documentary coming out. It's featuring 1971 Billy Joel, but in AI form.

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All right, one more for a preseason game for the Patriots tomorrow night, taking on the Cleveland Browns. And then it's time to avenge the Super Bowl loss in a few weeks. WROR.

1057 WROR all night long. Lionel Richie just plays hits. I don't know if I've ever been to a concert where you just, there's no bathroom break. From the moment he sits down at the piano to the end of the concert, you know every word to every song. 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

105.7 WRLR Jingle. You know, they wanted to remake 9 to 5, a modern day 9 to 5 with Dolly, Lily Tomlin, Jane Fonda. But Dabney Coleman passed away. He played the mean boss, Franklin Hart. So they would have had to cast finding someone that was misogynistic, a womanizer. Where could they find that person in Hollywood?

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Yeah, Google that. Now I know why they call us massholes.

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You know, there was talk of rebooting 9 to 5 with Dolly Parton, Jane Fonda, Lily Tomlin. But the guy that played Franklin Hart, Dabney Coleman, died. So they had to recast their role. Where would they find a mean, misogynist jerk in Hollywood?

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J-Bo, have you seen the Sitco sign? Google the Sitco sign image. The sign is down, but the scaffolding is up. And it looks like the scaffolding is giving us the finger as we drive into Boston. Well, they do call us massholes.

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dead-end streets, and every time I thought I got it made, it seemed the taste was not so sweet. 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